0: America's united. The freedom-loving nations of the world stand by our side. This will be a monumental struggle of good versus evil. But good will prevail.
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can't hear it. 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

0: the intellectual wizard, the man who tried to get in touch with the spirit world by an elaborate ritual of conjuration, drawing circles and lighting candles, hallowing and so on. This was, let's say, a rather intellectual thing to do. It was very popular at the university, and I suppose from the point of view of Jacobean undergraduates, it was rather the counterpart of modern drug taking.
1: Oh, how it gets so ugly, look! I make sure that he blasts slowly. Disrespect.

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0: Take a glance, roll the dice, gamble with your life, you can take a chance. 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

0: had 5 pupils. You've not specialized in any one skill, because I chose to teach you all the 5 main techniques, as there was little time. I taught all I could, but time's run out. So the only way you could ever beat the others, or stand a chance, would be to combine with one of those 5. I worry about what they're all doing. What I taught them could be used wrongly, for evil. So then, I would like to make sure that this hasn't been the case. And you will do that for me.
1: Teacher, me?
0: Otherwise, my soul couldn't rest in peace. If they're bad, you must kill us.
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0: is all Jersey City. 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No doubt about it. 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
1: Shit. Woke up this morning, said the same prayer again. Dear Lord, I'm that nigga. Amen. 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

my food. 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

Look, know we suited for every situation, but I sever ties when the feds around for solicitation. But if they had a little bit of patience, they would have had a brick and a half of that china when it was finished baking. Talks with crooked lawyers for litigations. They told me it'd be a closest of friends providing the information. Back of this holding cell, sick of waiting. I ain't looking forward to lies from you niggas after your visitations. Not at all. You never was a kid.

0: and C's? 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We charter flights when the sea is choppy. You need to stop me. Truly yours, duffel bag Nick Craven and DiBiase.
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Had a bitch with pretty nails do the cut and gut, then pass it right back like you know what's up. West Coast, but I never really did the chucks. Was ahead of my time with the Air Force, the high top dunks and OG Jordan 1s, Japanese raw denim, such a handsome blood. Back then we was getting high and having fun, ditching school, smoking dope, kicking raps and stuff. Nowadays I hop flights to get bags and stuff. 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

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Shows I tell them get up. Shows I tell them get up. Shows I tell them get up. If I'm on deck, I'm studying the picture. 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Following my calling like a drifter. It's Mister. Pressing up bars like weightlifters. Mischief. I rooted for Tony and rooted for Bishop. Bad guys, but never rooted for Pistons. LA, staying true to my vision. From out the shed, the sharpest tools in the kitchen. I've been cooking. A lot of my traits come from Brooklyn. And the way my show is looking, I'ma see a lot of bookings. Most experienced, I'm no rookie. I'm going down the only road I've ever known that took me. Not a lot I'm taken back by, except the grown folks that don't know how to act right. Hit the booth and get my rap tight. I drop clues that'll only lead to truth until my last night. It's after dark, I got the flashlight. My dog's barking at the past life. Shows I tell him get up. Tell him wake up. Punch the clock without a Jacob. But I'm still without a pay cut. King face down with the ace up. It goes. Shows I tell him get up.

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That's why I love Sunday mornings, even when it was cold. There was always something burning.

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Why the flow like nuclear bomb? 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

waves. 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Feel no pain, those exposed to the raven. Deep in every step of blood like Wes Craven. 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But from the shadowy grave of Medina High, you're one step away from the arena of death. 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Motherfuckers for real.

0: a specific chemical in marijuana known as tetrahydrocannabinol, or let's call it THC from here on out for short, which is the material, the chemical, that produces the high of marijuana.
1: Smoking typical pot usually produces mind-altering or hallucinogenic experiences, though sometimes it has little or no effect on some people. But as the drug becomes more concentrated, it has all of the effects of any of the hallucinogens.
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5: 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Us. Yeah.

They can't hear it. 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I get a bag off this herb that I flip, nigga. Pull a trigger, and I don't mean shoot somebody. I mean focus on your goals to cop a new Ferrari, two Ataris, Xbox and a PlayStation. 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Move work without the probation. Son, I re-up and ride to the train station. 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Me and Hustle bring the rain.

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Acts about me, lumberjack. 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

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They taking your Grubhub orders at Prince's Chicken. 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